The cinematic violin concerto in D major by Korngold. That was the final movement with Maria Dueñas playing the violin for the Simón Bolívar Symphony Orchestra. Maria Dueñas is going to play that one for the Dallas Symphony Orchestra May 29th through 30th. 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Good evening, I'm Matt Rogers. The Minuet Antique by Maurice Ravel, played here by the London Symphony Orchestra.

The London Symphony Orchestra, Claudio Abbado conducting the Minuet Antique by Maurice Ravel here on WRR 101, where we are all classical all the time. The third annual Summer Music Series returns this Saturday. It has been voted Best Summer Concert Series in Dallas by D Magazine, and you can enjoy free chamber music performances by some of DFW's best professional musicians. 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Seating does tend to fill up pretty quickly, so guests are encouraged to also bring their own chairs or blankets to sit on. 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Tickets are not required, but you are strongly encouraged to RSVP at WRR101.org/summer. 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

Giovanni Antonini playing with Il Giardino Armonico, the Suite in A Minor by Telemann here on WRR 101. You are tuned in to the dinner concert, music to go along with your evening meal, and I've got something sweet for the end of your meal coming up in just a few minutes after a little music by Reynaldo Hahn.

Alexandra Whittingham playing guitar, Jess Gillum playing saxophone for The Exquisite Hour by Reynaldo Hahn. Good evening, I'm Matt Rogers. This is the dinner concert. I promised you something sweet. This is the Vienna Bonbons Waltz. I love this waltz. I have an old, I think it's 1958 recording of the New Year's Day concert, which that year featured the Vienna Bonbons Waltz, and I've played that thing over and over and over. This is the Vienna Volksoper Orchestra performing Vienna Bonbons by Johann Strauss Jr.

The Vienna Bon Bons Waltz by Johann Strauss Jr. I just love it. The Vienna Volksoper Orchestra performing here on WRR 101. And this is the dinner concert, a little music from Chopin for you coming up next. 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

Garrick Olson playing the piano for the Ballade No. 4 by Chopin. And you're listening to The Evening Concert on WRRFM and HD1 Dallas-Fort Worth, classical for everyone. David Childs plays euphonium here for the Black Dyke Band. This is the Gypsy Airs by Pablo de Sarasate.

arranged for euphonium and winds. That was the Gypsy Airs by Pablo de Sarasate, David Childs, and the Black Dyke Band performing. And you're tuned in to the evening concert on WRR 101, classical music for everyone, and that includes you. 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

0: Kurt Mazur and the Gewandhaus Orchestra of Leipzig, Tasso, the symphonic poem number 2 by Franz Liszt, here on WRR 101. 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

David Geringas playing the cello, Irina Grafenauer playing the flute, Maria Graf playing the harp for the flute sonata BWV 1020 by Johann Sebastian Bach. It's the evening concert, music to help you wrap up your day. Good to have you along tonight. I'm Matt Rogers. 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Fabio Luisi leads nearly 400 musicians through Mahler's Symphony No. 9. 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

celebrating Asian American and Pacific Islander Heritage Month with Anakiko Myers in the spotlight playing the violin. Myers' mother was of Japanese descent. David Allen Miller directing the Albany Symphony Orchestra in Blue Electra by Michael Daugherty. Well, good evening. This is the evening concert on WRRFM and HD1, Dallas-Fort Worth. All classical, all the time. It is Miguel Harth Bedoya's birthday, born this day in 1968 in Peru, and he is here leading the Fort Worth Symphony Orchestra in music by Gabriela Lena Frank.

Elegia Andina from 2000, music by Gabriela Lena Frank, with the Fort Worth Symphony performing there and Miguel Harth Bedoya conducting. Today is Harth Bedoya's birthday, born this day back in 1968. Well, I hope you're doing well tonight. This is the evening concert on WRR 101, music by Bernstein for you now. Three dance episodes from On the Town.

0: Three Dance Episodes from On the Town by Leonard Bernstein. That was the Minnesota Orchestra led by Ado DeVart. And if you enjoyed that, it's going to be performed by the Dallas Symphony Orchestra March 11th, 13th, and 14th of next year. 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
0: Back to your evening concert with music by Arthur Sullivan here on his birthday. This is a suite from The Merchant of Venice, played by the City of Birmingham Symphony Orchestra.

Sir Vivian Dunn and the City of Birmingham Symphony Orchestra with a suite from The Merchant of Venice by Arthur Sullivan here on WRR 101, where we are all classical all the time. And we are celebrating Asian American and Pacific Islander Heritage Month with Yundi at the piano here in just a moment. Thanks for tuning in tonight. 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Open to the public daily, now on display, Russell's Retreat explores works made by the cowboy artist during his summers at Glacier National Park in Montana. Yundi, who is Chinese, is here at the piano as we celebrate Asian American and Pacific Islander Heritage Month, the Piano Concerto No. 1 by Franz Liszt.

The Piano Concerto No. 1 by Franz Liszt here on WRR 101. That was Yundi at the piano and Andrew Davis conducting the Philharmonia Orchestra. And this is WRR FM and HD1 Dallas-Fort Worth, Classical Music and the Arts for North Texas. I hope you can stay tuned. Coming up in just 7 minutes, an absolute masterpiece by Beethoven.

Majorca by Isaac Albéniz. That was Ellen Rose playing viola and Catherine Collier playing the piano. It's the evening concert on WRR 101. Thank you so much for tuning in tonight and winding down the day with me. I'm Matt Rogers. We are going to enjoy a true masterpiece by Beethoven, his famous triple concerto. As you listen to this, it's going to be performed by the Plano Symphony. So if you enjoy it, keep a lookout for that one. It's coming up in March of next year. Sheku Kanamason plays the cello. Benjamin Grosvenor plays the piano. Nicola Benedetti plays the violin for the Philharmonia Orchestra. Beethoven's triple concerto on WRR 101.

0: Benjamin Grosvenor playing piano, Sheku Kanamase in the cello, and Nicola Benedetti playing the violin for the Philharmonia Orchestra, Beethoven's Triple Concerto here on WRR 101, where we are all classical all the time. I've got music by Henri Duparc coming up, also music for two different King Georges on the way as we continue with your evening concert for tonight. Stay tuned.
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Bernadette Grievy, the mezzo-soprano for the Ulster Orchestra, Chanson Triste by Henri Duparc, here on WRR 101. And thanks for dropping by tonight. This is the evening concert. I've got music for two different King Georges. First up, King George VI. This was composed for his coronation in 1937. It's the Crown Imperial March by William Walton.

Paul Daniel and the English Northern Philharmonia, the Crown Imperial March by William Walton, composed for the coronation of King George VI back in 1937. Music for a different King George coming up next. Good evening, I'm Matt Rogers. This is WRR FM and HD1 Dallas-Fort Worth, classical music and the arts for North Texas. Handel's Water Music. It premiered in 1717 in response to King George I's request for a concert on the River Thames. The English Baroque soloist performing on WRR 101.

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John Elliott Gardiner and the English Baroque Soloists, Water Music by Handel, here on WRR 101, where we are all classical all the time. And we've got music through the night coming up at midnight. Thanks for tuning in to the evening concert.

That is my favorite of Claude Debussy's preludes. Isn't that just beautiful? Came in at number 138 on your classical countdown, The Girl with the Flaxen Hair, here on WRR 101. Going to have to leave it there for tonight. That is the end of our evening concert for tonight, but there is plenty of classical music through the night coming up, so stay tuned if you have to be up late. And do join me tomorrow evening at 7 o'clock for your dinner concert. Have a great night.

Are you an aisle or window person? Do you check your bag or carry it on? Rent a car or take a taxi? There are so many decisions and so many options when you travel. And when you travel with other people, you'll find that folks have different preferences. And sometimes you have to compromise. Well, tonight, it's all up to you. You don't need to worry about these little decisions. You get to travel without running into a long TSA line. There's no cramped airplane seat or overpriced hotel. Every week around this time, we travel around the world to hear live music. It's our global encore performance. And tonight, we traveled to Poland to hear Polish National Radio Symphony Orchestra play music by Polish composer Zygmunt Noskowski. This is his Symphony No. 3, called From Spring to Spring.

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Always fun to enjoy live music. Thanks for sitting in the audience with me for that performance that happened May 16th, 2025 in Poland. And it's always fun to discover new music. That was the case for me with that performance. We heard Polish National Radio Symphony Orchestra and conductor Carolyn Kwan play music by Zygmunt Noskowski, a Polish composer who was one of the leading figures in Poland during the late 19th century and the first decade of the 20th century. He served as head of Warsaw Music Society and taught virtually all of the important Polish composers of the next generation. And that was his symphony number 3, called From Spring to Spring, our global encore recording where we travel around the world to hear live music, this time every week. I'm Jalene Kahn. It's great to have your company.

Nocturne No. 5 by Gabrielle Fauré, performed there by Catherine Stott on Music Through the Night. 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Who does it better when it comes to the waltz than Vienna? The Vienna Philharmonic with music of the Sevier's Waltz by Joseph Strauss.

0: Music of the Spheres Waltz. It's by Josef Strauss. We heard Vienna Philharmonic, led by conductor Vili Buskovsky, on Music Through the Night. Anytime you're wondering about a piece of music that you've heard, it might be the last piece you heard or something from a few hours ago, you can find out more with our on-air playlist. 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

In your profession, have you seen very many couples that work together? Maybe they own a business together, or they're lawyers in the same practice. Do they work well together? I've seen this happen in radio and in broadcasting. Spouses who host shows together and spend virtually every waking moment together. They talk to each other on the air, and then, of course, they have to prep for their show, so they talk to each other off air. For a lot of couples, it works to work together. This harpist says there are pros and cons to working in the same industry as her husband. You'll hear some of those when she performs, coming up in about a half an hour. Right now, Camerata Bern with conductor Thomas Fury plays Sinfonia No. 2 by Carl Philipp Emanuel Bach.

Sinfonia No. 2 by Carl Philipp Emanuel Bach, the second son of Johann Sebastian Bach, who, as you can guess, learned everything from his father. And he also knew that he was in really good company. He recalled at one point in his life that from an early age, I had the good fortune of hearing the most excellent music all around me. That was Kamerata Bern with conductor Thomas Fury on Music Through the Night.

As a whole, The Seasons by Alexander Glazunov embodies the cyclical journey of nature. And these two movements are all about rebirth after a long winter sleep and full sunny days that bring joy and peace. Spring and Summer from The Seasons by Alexander Glazunov.

Spring and Summer from the Seasons by Alexander Glazunov. Ado DeVart conducted the Minnesota Orchestra. Do you know any couples that are in the same industry or work closely together? This happens a lot in the music industry, and harpist Rachel Masters knows all about it. Both her and her husband have had long tenures with major orchestras, and she says there's pros and cons to being in the same industry. Sometimes it's nice to be able to see each other a lot, but on the flip side of that same coin, they can often go a long time without seeing each other. With this performance, Rachel Masters joins City of London Sinfonia to play a harp concerto by Reinhold Glier.

0: A harp concerto by Reinhold Glier. Harpist Rachel Masters played with City of London Sinfonia under conductor Richard Hickox.
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American composer Florence Price was born in the late 1800s in Little Rock, Arkansas. Because she was African American, her local schools would not admit her. So she studied at the New England Conservatory. After getting an education, she returned to Arkansas to live for a little bit. But eventually, as racial violence increased, she moved to Chicago as a part of the Great Migration. And in Chicago, Florence Price really flourished. She was the first African-American woman to have a major orchestra perform her music. But like so many composers, especially Black composers, Florence Price's music was pretty much forgotten after she died. In recent decades, her music has been rediscovered. And now, rightfully so, played once again by major orchestras. Coming up, it's the final symphony written by Florence Price. Coming up in less than a half an hour. Pinka Zukerman pulls double duty as the violinist and conductor with the St. Paul Chamber Orchestra. They'll play Schubert, Rondo for violin and strings.

Rondo for Violin and Strings by Franz Schubert. The violin played by Pinka Zuckerman, who was also conductor with the St. Paul Chamber Orchestra.

Music by this Cuban composer was first introduced to American audiences by another Cuban, Desi Arnaz. The composer's name is Ernesto Lecuona, and here's some of his piano music played by Adelovny Acosta.

Petalovne Acosta with Cordoba by Ernesto Lecuona on Music Through the Night. Throughout her lifetime, Florence Price wrote four symphonies. The first is full of really traditional forms. The second symphony, unfortunately, has been lost. And the third showed her growth and bravery as a composer. With this performance, we get to hear Florence Price's final symphony, Symphony No. 4.

0: Yannick Nezet-Séguin conducted Philadelphia Orchestra with Symphony No. 4 by Florence Price, the final symphony she wrote before her death and one she did not get to hear performed.
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magic. It's not just tricks like things flying out of hats or items being found behind your ear. This pianist says that magic happens every time she performs on stage. And it's not her own individual experience that she finds magical. It's more the sharing of the experience that she thinks is incredible, magical, and mysterious, something that cannot be replicated. She'll explain more, and we'll have one of those magical experiences with Hélène Grameau when she plays Brahms in about a half an hour. Estonian composer Eino Eller describes this piece of music as a love letter to nature. Eller was so aware of the rich natural world, and he just loved it. And his love comes through in this piece called Dawn.

One of the most popular pieces by Estonian composer Eino Eller. It's called Dawn. Neeme Järvi conducted Scottish National Orchestra and oboist John Digney. 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More oboe, you say? Sure. Celia Nicklin plays with London Mozart Players this symphony by Johann Vanhall.

Johann van Hall was one of the leading composers of symphonies during his time in the mid-1700s. He was highly respected by his colleagues, Haydn and Mozart. Both of those composers performed some of his music, and on at least one occasion, they all played music together as an ensemble. A symphony in G minor by Johann van Hall, performed by London Mozart players and oboist Celia Nicklin with conductor Matthias Baumert. Brahms piano music is coming up next in just a minute. I hope you can stick around.

Hélène Grimaud says that magic occurs when she performs in front of an audience. And it's all because of that energy exchanged between her and the audience. The experience can be a bit mysterious, but magical, no doubt. We get to participate in that experience now. Hélène Grimaud plays Intermezzo No. 3 by Brahms.

Intermezzo No. 3 by Johannes Brahms, performed by Alain Grimaud on Music Through the Night. Flute and guitar play Grand Duo Concertante by Mauro Giuliani.

0: Grand Duo Concertante by Mauro Giuliani, performed by flutist Laurel Zucker and guitarist Richard Savino.
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There's nothing quite like a summer sunset. Golden hour. That warm glow where the colors change so quickly with every blink of the eyes. And what a treat when you get to catch a summer sunset glistening off the water. Don't you wish it was a sight you could bottle up and keep for later? Coming up, we kind of get to do that. At least for a few minutes, we get to stop what we're doing and soak up a summer sunset in the tropics with this symphony in about 20 minutes. Before that, we'll travel to Lisbon with music by Camille Saint-Saëns in about 5 minutes. Here's cello and piano playing a piece by Henriette Bosmans called Calm Night from Impressions.

cellist Lucia Swartz and pianist Elena Malinova playing Calm Night from Impressions by Henriette Bosmans. How you doing tonight? I hope things are going well and you're enjoying the music. I'm Jalene Kahn, and it's always great to have your company. You'll want to pack a bag for the music coming up this hour, but you'll need a completely different wardrobe for both places. Coming up, we'll spend a night in the tropics. That's in about 15 minutes. But first, it's a stop in Lisbon. From A Night in Lisbon by Camille Saint-Saëns, this is The Barcarolle.

just a tease, because one night in Lisbon isn't enough. Barcarolle from A Night in Lisbon by Camille Saint-Saëns. We heard Symphony Orchestra of France on Music Through the Night. We'll do some more traveling in about 10 minutes. This time we jet set to the tropics. Here's a string quartet by a composer named Madalena Laura Sermon. In the mid-1700s, she attended a school for orphans, but she was not an orphan. That likely means that the orphanage was seeking out talented girls for their orchestra, and she might have been recruited. Here's her string quartet number 4.

one of many female composers in the 1700s who had to put her husband's name on her music so that it would be taken more seriously and actually be

We have entered that time of year where daylight continues to last a little longer and a little longer. And if you can, make time to see the sunset. Or are you more of a sunrise person? Either way, it's something that if you can incorporate into your day, can really allow for some time to reflect, find peace, calm, and awe. If it's been a little bit since you've seen either a sunrise or a sunset, this music paints a picture of a tropical sunset. It's called Night in the Tropics, Symphony No. 1 by Louis Moreau Gottschalk.

Night in the Tropics, which paints a picture of a tropical sunset. It's Symphony No. 1 by Louis Morrow Gottschalk. Maurice Abravanel conducted Utah Symphony Orchestra on Music Through the Night.

0: Fantastic Scherzo by Yosef Suk. Joanne Folletta conducted the Buffalo Philharmonic Orchestra.
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Some people do really well starting from scratch. And others run into a block when they have a blank slate in front of them. If you have run into a block, maybe you've also experienced that one little spark that can turn everything around. As the composer wrote on this piece of music, it was really giving him a run for his money. He couldn't come up with anything until a little spark came, and that was the missing link. You'll hear about how he found that missing link and hear the music coming up in about a half an hour.

Consolation by Cécile Chaminade. That was pianist Peter Jacobs. It is really great to have you here as we enjoy these performances. I'm Jalene Kahn. Coming up, we'll hear an early piece by Sir Edward Elgar, long before he was a sir, in about 40 minutes. Here's an ode to spring, Spring Song by Jean Sibelius, performed by the BBC Symphony Orchestra.

Spring Song by Jean Sibelius. Sakari Aramo conducted the BBC Symphony Orchestra. 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Hope in All Things. It's the name of this piece by Thomas Tallis, performed by the 16.

Hope in All Things by Thomas Tallis. Sounds inspiring, right? But there's a bit of a gruesome story that's a part of the background for that piece. The words for that were taken from the prayer of Judith, who saved her people by making her way into the enemy's camp. The leader was taken by her beauty, and when he fell asleep, Judith dismembered him and brought his head back to the prince. The prince marveled at Judith's courage, and the song was written in honor of her valor. The 16 was conducted there by Harry Christophers.

The composer ran into a bit of a pickle as he wrote the music you'll hear next. There was a line from the play's heroine that said, "How beautiful the new waltz is." And Aram Khachaturian said that he really struggled to find a theme that was both beautiful and new. So he asked his former teacher to help him out, and no immediate inspiration struck. But Khachaturian said if it was not for that strenuous search by his mentor, he would not have discovered the theme he eventually landed on. And it was almost as if this needle in a haystack fell out, and then the waltz came easily with no trouble at all. It's the waltz from Masquerade Suite by Aram Khachaturian. We'll hear that and the mazurka.

Bolshoi Symphony Orchestra with Waltz and Mazurka from Aram Khachaturian's Masquerade Suite. The BBC Philharmonic Orchestra will play Divertimento on a pastoral theme by Gabriel Pierney.

Divertimento on a Pastoral Theme by Gabriel Pierney. Juanjo Mena conducted the BBC Philharmonic Orchestra.

It's an early piece by Sir Edward Elgar, long before he was a sir, Serenade for Strings, one of his most popular compositions.

0: Serenade for Strings by Sir Edward Elgar. William Boughton conducted the English String Orchestra. I'm Jalene Kahn. Thanks for being here. Have a great Thursday.
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2: And I'm Kurt Ronji with you for Morning Classical on member-supported WRR 101. Coming up, selections from Fiddler on the Roof, Pavarotti sings Verdi, a little night music by Mozart, and Bizet's Symphony in C. And just a few minutes away, the Canadian Brass with a relaxing piece by Schumann. Here are two guitarists, Tillman Hopstock and Piera D'Adomo, forming a duet to play this music originally for pipe organ. It's by the composer Buxtehude, his Passacaglia in D minor.

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A Clyburn medalist, Vitaly Starikov, is going to perform a scherzo for you by Chopin just a couple of minutes away. After the Canadian Brass plays this famous melody by Schumann, it is his, from his Scenes from Childhood, the Dreaming or Träumerei.

Music by Robert Schumann. That was Träumerei, Dreaming, in a performance by the Canadian Brass. Good morning to you. I'm going to continue on with some piano music by Chopin, featuring the silver medalist of the 2025 Cliburn competition, Vitaly Starikov. He'll be coming back to town on June 13th to play for the Piano Texas Festival at Van Cliburn Concert Hall, the very place where he performed this performance that you're going to hear right now. You'll hear the applause at the end. The Scherzo No. 4 of Frederick Chopin with Vitaly Starikov.

the audience at the 2025 Clyburn applauding Vitaly Starikov in his performance of Chopin's Scherzo No. 4. 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Off to some music from the German Baroque now. The Orpheus Chamber Orchestra is playing you Handel's Concerto Grosso No. 9 in F.

Handel for orchestra, the Concerto Grosso in F, played by the Orpheus Chamber Orchestra. We're broadcasting from Fair Park in Dallas. You're listening to WRR 101 on this 14th day of May. 15 minutes from now, Composer's Datebook with John Burge. We'll take a look at this day in music history, a little musical story to take with you through your day. This is a couple of movements from a very large work by Mozart. He wrote as a serenade for an evening gathering, the Andantino and Rondo from Mozart's Posthorn Serenade.

0: Two movements from the Posthorn Serenade by Mozart, the Andantino and Rondo, featured the Academy of St. Martin in the Fields, conducted by Sir Neville Mariner.
1: This is the Composer's Datebook for May 14th. I'm John Burge. Today's date marks the birthday of one of the most prolific 19th century women composers. Emily Louisa Frederica Meyer was born May 14th in 1812 in the North German town of Friedland, the third of five children and the eldest daughter of a well-to-do pharmacist. No one else in her family was musically inclined, but after the death of her father when she was 28 years old, a comfortable inheritance enabled Emily to devote the rest of her life to music and composition. Despite the barriers to women as composers in her time, Emily Meyer wrote and published orchestral and chamber works, including eight symphonies, more than a dozen concert overtures, and starting in the 1840s through to the time of her death in 1883, she got them performed in Berlin, Cologne, Munich, Lyon, Brussels, and Vienna. Her early works are very much in the classical Viennese tradition of Beethoven, but as the decades passed, her music became much more in the high romantic style. For most of the 20th century, her works remained largely forgotten. But a 21st century reappraisal has resulted in new interest, recordings, and performances of the symphonies and overtures of

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1: 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Goo Goo Eyes is located on Lover's Lane, east of the Tollway in University Park. Information on their summer kickoff event is at googooeyes.com. The Leonore Overture No. 2 by Beethoven is coming up in 10 minutes. These are some familiar melodies if you love musical theater. Music by Jerry Bock, as played by the group E. Salonisti. This is a great arrangement. A potpourri from Fiddler on the Roof.

Maybe you sang along with a bit of that. The potpourri of themes from Fiddler on the Roof. Jerry Bock's music played by Esau and Easty today on WRR-FM and HD1, Dallas-Fort Worth. Classical for everyone. And we bring you the third annual Summer Music Series returning this Saturday. Voted Best Summer Concert Series in Dallas by D Magazine. A great set of professional performers are going to play for you. In fact, a huge array of performers, instrumentalists and vocalists. I think there's going to be an electric guitarist there and a virtuoso whistler, all playing great classics for you at Mockingbird Station on Level 2. You can find out more at WRR101.org/summer. 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We do ask you to RSVP before coming at WRR101.org/summer. There's a Bach violin concerto coming up for you in 14 minutes. This is by Beethoven, who wrote only one opera, but he wrote four overtures for it. Three different attempts at getting it right, and finally he came up with the actual Fidelio overture for the opera Fidelio. But this is the Leonora Overture number 2, the second of three previous attempts. All three of those casts offer absolute gems for orchestra. This one's got an expansive and dramatic sound to it. The London Symphony Orchestra is conducted by Bernard Haitink.

The great conductor Bernard Haitink leading a stirring performance of the Leonora Overture No. 2 by Beethoven with the London Symphony Orchestra performing. Funding for WRR comes from the Sid Richardson Museum in Fort Worth's Sundance Square. Open to the public daily, now on display, Russell's Retreat explores works made by the cowboy artist during his summers at Glacier National Park in Montana. 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Gimmick-free since 83. 13 minutes from now, your March of the Day. Keep it here. This is music by Bach. It's going to be played by a Belgian violinist who was very well known, especially in the middle 20th century, for his beautiful, pure tone, classical balance. He was beloved in the music of Bach, and so this performance set a high standard. Artur Grumio is the violinist in Bach's Violin Concerto No. 1.

0: Mahler's Adagietto. It comes from his Symphony No. 5, and the Berlin Philharmonic was conducted there by Herbert von Karajan. Emilio Alvarez, your host today from 3 to 7 for the home stretch. He's going to have the Miro Quartet playing some music by George Walker. Also, Vitaly Starikov is going to play some Schumann for you, the Symphonic Etudes. Beethoven's Fifth Symphony. Maria Duenas is playing some Paganini for you and some Joe Hisaishi music as well. That's all with Emilio from 3 to 7. 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It's classical for everyone. WRR 101. Stick around. Coming up in 15 minutes, Percy Grainger's In a Nutshell Suite. But right after this very brief message, a little night music by Mozart.
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The Columbia Symphony Orchestra played Eine kleine Nachtmusik, music by Mozart. You might know it as a little night music. The performance was conducted by Bruno Walter. That work that was number 36 on our 2025 WRR 101 Classical Countdown. It's not too long till we start taking votes for that, coming up in September. 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Percy Grainger's music seems like he could almost never keep a straight face when he was writing something. You're going to hear a set of quirky miniatures here, playful marches, ghostly nocturnes, and more. It's a suite from 1916 called In a Nutshell. City of Birmingham Symphony Orchestra is conducted by Sir Simon Rattle.

That's the In a Nutshell Suite, music by Percy Grainger with the City of Birmingham Symphony Orchestra, Sir Simon Rattle conducting. Well, a reminder to get your vote in for the Opera Aria Countdown, which is going to be played back during Emilio Alvarez's show in June. But we need your vote right now so we can count up the votes, figure out exactly what everybody's favorite opera arias are. And the way you make your voice heard is going to WRR101.org/opera. And there you'll be able to choose up to three of your favorite opera arias. 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This is going to feature a couple of absolute legends, the violinist Zeno Francescatti and the pianist Robert Casadesus. And they really made one of the most celebrated violin-piano duos all the way from the 1940s to the 1960s. It's a really elegant musical conversation between these two, as you'll hear in this performance of Beethoven's Violin Sonata No. 3. Again, Zeno Francescatti, the violinist, and Robert Casadesus, the pianist.

0: playing the violin, Sonata Number 3, an esteemed duo, violinist Zeno Franciscati and pianist Robert Casadesus, and that music by Ludwig van Beethoven. 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
0: Not long from now, Amy Bishop brings you At Work with Amy, including a bandoneon concerto by Piazzolla. Christian Lindbergh going off to Taipei for some music for Asian American and Pacific Islanders Heritage Month. And Fabio Luisi is going to conduct Scriabin's Reverie, rarely heard work, beautifully performed in a recent recording. And Rossini's Una Voce Poco Fa, among other things. Amy Bishop with you from 10 o'clock until 3 o'clock. The young Georges Bizet wrote this as a student, actually, and ended up writing one of the most loved symphonies around the world. It's performed all the time. The Symphony No. 1 in C is performed by the Cincinnati Symphony Orchestra, Jesus Lopez Cobos conducting.

There's more sunshine and good spirits in that music than just about any other classical symphony. Georges Bizet, the composer of the much more depressing Carmen, wrote that symphony number 1 in C as a young composer. The Cincinnati Symphony played it, and Jesus Lopez Cobos conducting. 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Goo Goo Eyes is located on Lover's Lane, east of the Tollway in University Park. Information on their summer kickoff event is at googooeyes.com. A little Rimsky-Korsakov to end my show and get you ready for Amy Bishop coming up in 3 minutes. This is called The Dance of the Tumblers.

the New York Philharmonic with Leonard Bernstein conducting the Dance of the Tumblers. That comes from the opera called Snow Maiden, music written by Nikolai Rimsky-Korsakov. On WRR, FM, and HD1, Dallas-Fort Worth, all classical all the time. Stepping into 10 o'clock, and a very good morning to you. This is At Work with Amy. I'm Amy Bishop.

That is the second of Edvard Grieg's Peer Gynt suites, performed by the Ulster Orchestra, led by Vernon Hadley on WRR. 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The conductor Otto Klemperer was born on this day in 1885 in Breslau, Prussia. This is a recording of him leading the New Philharmonia Orchestra, in music that Richard Wagner wrote as a birthday present for his wife, Cosima. Her birthday also happened to fall on Christmas Eve. He had the musicians line up outside their villa on the morning of her birthday and perform this piece so that she would awake to the opening notes of an idol that he named after their son. It's the Siegfried Idol. Wagner on WRR.

0: Richard Wagner's Siegfried Idol in the original chamber version, performed by the New Philharmonia Orchestra, led by Otto Klemperer. This is WRR 101, Astor Piazzolla's Music on the Way, and support comes from the Dallas Symphony Orchestra, presenting Top Gun Maverick in Concert, where the DSO performs the soundtrack and score live as the film is projected on the big screen at the Meyerson. 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

That instrument you heard there is known as a bandoneon. It looks like a little bitty accordion, except there are quite a few differences. But, you know, it's a squeeze box, as they say. But instead of keys, it's got buttons on both sides. Astor Piazzolla wrote a bandoneon concerto. It's a very popular instrument used in tango music. And that was Daniel Binelli playing the bandoneon in the second movement of the concerto with Giancarlo Guerrero leading the Nashville Symphony on WRR. 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Ben Abbott believes citizens together can build a city where family can thrive. This is an overture by Antonin Dvorak that comes from kind of a trilogy known as his Nature, Life, and Love trilogy, where he has three concert overtures. There's the In Nature's Realm and his Carnival Overture, and in this case, it's the Othello Overture, and a recording of the Berlin Philharmonic on WRR.

The Berlin Philharmonic, Claudio Abbado conducting Antonin Dvorak's Othello Overture on WRR FM and HD1, Dallas-Fort Worth, Classical Music and the Arts for North Texas. I hope you have had a chance to RSVP for our summer concert series coming this Saturday. It's every Saturday starting May 16th through June 6th, voted best summer concert series in Dallas by D Magazine. It's a free chamber music performances by some really great local professional musicians. You can bring out the family, your picnic, bring the dog, and also something to sit on because seating is limited. Performances are 7:30 to 8:30. In the outdoor amphitheater, level 2 of Mockingbird Station. We're not requiring tickets, but we do strongly encourage you to RSVP in advance, which you can do at wrr101.org/summer. 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

That's Canadian Brass playing Jeremiah Clark's Trumpet Voluntary, also known as the Prince of Denmark's March, on WRR. 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Here's music written around the same time as that we just heard, this coming from the French Baroque composer Michel de Lalande. He was in the service of France's King Louis XIV, and this is the second caprice from his collection, known as the Symphonies for the King's Supper.

Jean-François Payard conducting his own chamber orchestra. That's the second caprice from the Symphonies for the King's Supper by French composer Michel de Lalande on WRR. Well, there's that quote, something like the greatest form of flattery is imitation, or, you know, something along those lines. Not that Mozart and Beethoven were imitating this next composer's works, but they were writing variations on his works. So obviously, they thought very highly of this man. He was a Belgian composer by the name of André Grétry, and here's his suite from the comic opera, Lucille.

0: suite of music coming from the opera called Lucille by Andre Gretry. That was Stefan Zanderling leading the Orchestra of Brittany on WRR. 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
0: So I'm one of those people who, when I discover some new music, and usually it's old music that's new to me, I obsess over it and I binge listen. That's what I did in high school with the Beatles. It's what I've done numerous times when I've discovered composers who I'd not known before. That's what happened with Schubert when he was about 19 years old and he had started studying Mozart's music. I mean, I imagine it would be the equivalent of like a high school kid having posters all over their walls of their favorite musicians. Well, Schubert would have had a lot of Mozart posters on his high school bedroom walls. And what happened is that it led to a very strong Mozart influence in the Symphony No. 5, which he wrote at the time that he was studying Mozart. Here's the Berlin Philharmonic, led by Herbert von Karajan, Schubert's Fifth Symphony on WRR and At Work with Amy.

The Symphony No. 5, written by Franz Schubert and played by the Berlin Philharmonic, led by Herbert von Karajan on WRR. 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We also get support from Gugu Eyes, designer eyewear and sunglasses. Gugu Eyes is located on Lover's Lane, east of the Tollway in University Park. 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This next piece comes from a contemporary composer from Hong Kong, often credited with bridging Eastern and Western musical cultures. His name is Yu Kwang Chung, and this is his Mongolian Fantasy.

It's called The Mongolian Fantasy, coming from contemporary Hong Kong-based composer Yu Kwang Chung. We heard trombonist Christian Lindberg and the Taipei Chinese Orchestra with En Xiao at the podium on WRR, FM and HD1, Dallas-Fort Worth Classical Music and the Arts for North Texas, as we celebrate Asian American and Pacific Islanders Heritage Month. Taking a look at today's WRR 101 Arts Calendar, the Nasher Sculpture Center hosts a retrospective of the work of Texas artist Nick Nicosia. The exhibition focuses on Nicosia's transition from staged photography to sculpture and drawing and features over 70 of his works that explore whimsical, philosophical themes of memory and psychological everyday realities. The show, Everyday Surreal, opens Saturday and is on display through August 16th. For more on this and all the week's arts and culture event highlights, visit WRR 101 FM on Instagram.

that Croatian cellist is sort of like the rock star of classical music today. He became really famous in the group Two Cellos, and then he's had a very successful solo career. Stjepan Hauser, he was the soloist playing The Swan by Camille Saint-Saëns from The Carnival of the Animals. Robert Ziegler led the London Symphony. This is WRR 101, continuing with Alexander Scriabin's music next. 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And Mozart Piano Concerto is about 4 minutes away. First, a little Reverie by Alexander Scriabin.

Alexander Scriabin's Reverie, performed by the Danish National Symphony Orchestra, Fabio Luisi conducting. This is WRR 101, continuing with Mozart, and this is a concerto that he did not write for a coronation, but he did perform it at one for the coronation of the Holy Roman Emperor, Leopold II. That's why it is nicknamed the Coronation Concerto. Vladimir Ashkenazi's both are pianist and conducting from the keyboard to lead the Philharmonia Orchestra, Mozart, for your Thursday with WRR.

0: Pianist Vladimir Ashkenazi is soloist and also conducting the Philharmonia Orchestra in Mozart's Piano Concerto No. 26, the Coronation Concerto, on WRR 101. 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
1: Concierto is the program that celebrates the rich contributions of Iberian and Latin American classical artists. I'm the host, Frank Dominguez. Next time, hear the Portuguese-American Antonio de Almeida conducting ballet music from Massenet's Le Cid and pianist Miguel Baselga with Spanish mazurkas by Albéniz. That and more coming up on Concierto.
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That's music as serene as the title would imply. It's called In a Monastery Garden by English composer Albert Cattelbe. Anthony Godwin conducted the Palm Court Theater Orchestra on WRR. Hopefully adding a little serenity to your workday here on this Thursday afternoon. I'm Amy Bishop. 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Gimmick-free since 83. A very famous Rossini opera overture is coming up just around the corner. Also, the BBC Symphony playing Bach in just a bit. First, music Beethoven wrote for a stage production. It was a play called The Creatures of Prometheus, and this is the overture.

Beethoven's Overture from the Creatures of Prometheus, performed by the Atlanta Symphony, conducted by Yoel Levy on WRR, FM, and HD1, Dallas-Fort Worth, all classical all the time. Hope you can join us this coming Monday for the WRR Concert Hall when we bring you recent classical performances from venues across DFW. This coming Monday, it's the Dallas Symphony Orchestra with Ana Maria Patino Osorio as guest conductor and Dvorak's Cello Concerto in B minor with Julian Steckel as the cellist. Also, the world premiere of a concerto for viola and orchestra by Jonathan Leshnoff and Mendelssohn's Italian Symphony No. 4. The Dallas Symphony in concert this Monday night, 8 o'clock, right here on WRR.

Soprano Roberta Peters singing Una Voce Poco Fa, or A Voice Just a Little While Ago. That's the aria from Rossini's Barber of Seville, with Eric Leinsdorf at the podium leading the Metropolitan Opera Orchestra on WRR. If that's one of your favorite opera arias, you still have time to vote for it in our Opera Aria Countdown. 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

The Fantasy and Fugue in G minor, nicknamed The Great. That's to distinguish it from a fugue in G minor that he had written earlier in his life, that's sometimes referred to as the Little Fugue. That was the BBC Symphony, Leonard Slatkin conducting. Music by Bach for your workday with WRR. Now, Johann Sebastian Bach had a few sons who followed in his footsteps to become composers as well. The most famous of those is Carl Philipp Emanuel Bach, and here is his Orchestral Symphony No. 4.

0: The Orchestral Symphony No. 4, written by Carl Philipp Emanuel Bach, as performed by the CPE Bach Chamber Orchestra, led by Hartmut Henschen. This is WRR 101. One of Elgar's Pomp and Circumstance marches is straight ahead for you this afternoon. 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

That is the fifth of Edward Elgar's Pomp and Circumstance Marches on WRR with James Judd leading the New Zealand Symphony Orchestra. 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Here's one of the countless examples of how literature has influenced music. Peter Tchaikovsky was a huge fan of Shakespeare's works. I think I read somewhere that Tchaikovsky always had a Shakespeare play with him to read while he was doing his traveling. He wrote works based on Romeo and Juliet and The Tempest and, in this case, Hamlet. It's Tchaikovsky's Hamlet Fantasy Overture.

Peter Tchaikovsky's Hamlet Fantasy Overture, performed by the Simon Bolivar Symphony, led by Gustavo Dudamel. On WRR FM and HD1, Dallas-Fort Worth, all classical all the time. Thanks for tuning in to At Work with Amy. I'm Amy Bishop. Up at 3 today, it's Emilio Alvarez for the home stretch. He'll have John Williams' Liberty Fanfare coming up, as well as an excerpt from George Walker's String Quartet. Beethoven's Fifth Symphony in its entirety coming up during the 4 o'clock hour. Then at 5:20, it's the Road Rage Remedy with some guitar music by Isaac Albéniz. And during 6 o'clock, he'll have something from the contemporary Japanese composer Jo Hisaishi, as well as Mendelssohn's Italian Symphony. The home stretch with Emilio today from 3 until 7 on WRR 101. I have one of Franz Liszt's symphonic poems coming up in a little less than 20 minutes this afternoon. Right now, here's the prelude from the opera Stifelio by Verdi.

The Baron Symphony Orchestra with Vincent La Selva at the podium for the prelude from the opera Stifelio by Giuseppe Verdi on WRR. 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Ben Abbott believes citizens together can build a city where family can thrive. This composer is often associated with opera, but here is some non-operatic music written by Giacomo Puccini called Chrysanthemums.

0: Giacomo Puccini wrote that after a death of a friend of his. He called it Chrysanthemums. And that was Ivan Repušić leading the Munich Radio Orchestra on WRR. 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

The Symphony Poem Number 9, called Hungaria, from Hungarian composer Franz Liszt. Kurt Mazur led the Leipzig Gewandhaus Orchestra. 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Hope you enjoy the rest of your afternoon. I'm Amy Bishop. I'll be back with you here tomorrow morning at 10. Emilio's in just a bit for the home stretch after we hear music by Finnish composer Jean Sibelius. This is called Ansaga. Sir Malcolm Sargent leads the Vienna Philharmonic.

That was awesome. An epic Sibelius work at the tail end of the 2 o'clock hour, and Saga, performed by the Vienna Philharmonic, Sir Malcolm Sargent conducting. That sound means we've made it to the home stretch with Emilio Alvarez on your classical, member-supported WRR Dallas-Fort Worth. Hello and a happy Thursday to you. Thanks for tuning into the program today. I'm excited for all the music that we have coming up in our Thursday program, including a performance of music from Japanese composer Joe Hisaishi. We'll hear violinist Maria Dueñas. She's on her way to Dallas to play with the Dallas Symphony at the end of this month. We'll hear Beethoven's Fifth Symphony. It's a favorite for a reason. And Vitaly Starikov, one of the Clyburn medalists from last year's competition, will be coming back to North Texas early next month. We'll hear him play some Schumann later in our program, and a beautiful movement from George Walker's string quartet coming up from our friends down in Austin, Texas. The Miro Quartet will play in just a bit, but we'll begin here with the music of John Williams' Liberty Fanfare, played by Cincinnati Pops, led by Eric Kunzel.

Cincinnati Pops, led by Eric Kunzel, playing music which John Williams wrote for the celebration of the centennial of the dedication of the Statue of Liberty in 1986. We heard the Liberty Fanfare by John Williams as we're getting ready to celebrate another anniversary, the anniversary of our country, 250 years of the United States of America. And we'll have a celebration here on WRR. I'm already working on all the great music that we will be playing in the days leading up to July 4th this year. Lots of wonderful patriotic selections, some new stuff to look forward to as well. Support for WRR comes from the National Medal of Honor Museum in Arlington, featuring Edward Rickenbacker, Life at Full Throttle, special exhibit, and his 1914 Duesenberg, exploring the life of this auto racing and aviation pioneer and Medal of Honor recipient now through August 2026. Details at mohmuseum.org. We'll hear now from Pulitzer Prize-winning American composer George Walker, the slow movement of his string quartet, performed by your friends down I-35 in Austin, Texas, the quartet in residence at the University of Texas at Austin. We will hear the Miro Quartet on WRR.

The Miro Quartet, Austin, Texas's own Miro Quartet, performing that Molto Adagio movement from George Walker's String Quartet. Support for WRR comes from Gugu Eyes Designer Eyewear and Sunglasses. Gugu Eyes is located on Lover's Lane, east of the tollway in University Park. Information on their summer kickoff event is at GuguEyes.com. You're listening to The Homestretch. We'll trade four string players for one six-string guitar. We're going to hear Elliot Fisk playing his guitar in this Scarlatti Sonata in C.

0: The Sonata in C Major, K159 by Domenico Scarlatti, performed by guitarist Elliot Fisk. More Baroque music on the way. We'll hear Vivaldi's Flute Concerto in F next.
1: As we approach Memorial Day, our music reflects further on the passing of friends or family members or the victims of monumental tragedies. Scores by Pamela Decker, Erica Wazin, and Edward Elgar transform trauma into treasure. Music in memoriam this week on Pipe Dreams from American Public Media. I'm Michael Barone. 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

Antonio Vivaldi's Flute Concerto in F Major, RV 442. We hear Darrell Nicolet playing the flute with I Musici. You're listening to The Homestretch on WRR. A Clyburn medalist will be returning to North Texas. Our friends over at the Clyburn are bringing back from this previous competition last year, Vitali Starikov. Clyburn fans will remember his unforgettable performance of the Bartok Piano Concerto No. 2 during the competition, for which the Fort Worth Symphony had to schedule extra rehearsals, but that courage earned him the Clyburn Silver Medal this last year. He's coming back to North Texas as a part of Piano Texas at Van Clyburn Concert Hall on June 13th. We'll hear Starikov now play the music of Robert Schumann, the Symphonic Etudes, Opus 13 from Schumann, on WRR.

Vitaly Starikov, he was one of my favorite competitors in last year's Clyburn International Piano Competition. And the 30-year-old is making his way back to North Texas. He'll be playing as a part of Piano Texas next month in the middle of June. I'm excited for another opportunity to see the talented young Russian. We heard his performance of Schumann's Symphonic Etudes. And it looks like it's time for us to see what's going on in our local area today. Here's our WRR 101 arts calendar for our Thursday. The Nasher Sculpture Center hosts a retrospective of the works of Texas artist Nick Nicosia. The exhibition focuses on Nicosia's transition from staged photography to sculpture and drawing and features over 70 of his works that explore whimsical philosophical themes of memory and psychological everyday realities. The show Everyday Surreal opens on Saturday and is on display through August 16th. 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

George Friedrich Handel's Music for the Royal Fireworks, played there by the New York Trumpet Ensemble. You're listening to WRRFM and HD1, Dallas-Fort Worth. I'm your host, Emilio Alvarez, with you until 7 o'clock today and wishing you a happy Thursday. Music in this hour from Maria Dueñas. The violinist is on her way to North Texas, Dallas at the end of this month, and we'll hear her play Paganini in this hour. We'll hear music from Claude Debussy on the way, and now Beethoven's Fifth.

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The first two movements of Debussy's Nocturnes. We started with Clouds and that movement right there, titled Festivals, performed by two pianists, Michel Baroff and Jean-Philippe Coyard. 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Gimmick free since 83. Thanks for tuning into the home stretch today. We go from two tandem pianists to one violinist all by herself. Maria Dueñas will be anything but by herself at the end of this month. She'll be joining the Dallas Symphony. But we'll hear a recording of the young Spanish phenom performing the Caprice No. 24 in A minor by Niccolo Paganini.

Paganini's Caprice number 24 in A minor. We heard violinist Maria Dueñas performing, and she will be coming to Dallas at the end of this month. She'll be joining the DSO in a performance of Korngold's Violin Concerto. You're listening to WRR FM and HD1 Dallas Fort Worth, and I'm your host Emilio Alvarez with you until 7 o'clock today. We've got a couple more hours left together. Off to Italy next with Rossini, his Italian Girl in Algiers Overture, played by the Scottish Chamber Orchestra.

The Scottish Chamber Orchestra, led by Jamie Loredo, with the Italian Girl and Algiers Overture by Rossini. You're listening to the home stretch. We'll hear from Mexican composer Arturo Márquez with his Danzón No. 2, played by the Venezuela Symphony.

The Danzón No. 2 by Mexican composer Arturo Márquez, played by the Venezuela Symphony. And it looks like we're due for our road rage remedy here on a happy Thursday afternoon from Mexico to Spain. We'll head with the music of Isaac Albéniz. From his Suite Española, we'll hear the opening movement Granada, played by guitarist Miloš Karadaglić.

0: 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Granada from the Suite Española by Isaac Albéniz, played by guitarist Miloš Karadaglić. 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

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We'll wrap up this hour with a dance from Shostakovich's ballet, telling the story of a Soviet football team in a Western city where they come into contact with many politically incorrect antagonist characters. They experience rigged matches and police harassment, and they're eventually imprisoned by the evil bourgeoisie. Hopefully none of that is the experience of any of the teams coming for the World Cup early next month. But those Soviet soccer players in this ballet danced a polka. We'll hear the Age of Gold Polka by Dmitri Shostakovich, performed by the Philadelphia Orchestra.

The Age of Gold Polka by Dmitri Shostakovich, a dance from his ballet played by the Philadelphia Orchestra, led by Eugene Ormandy, and bringing us to our final hour of the home stretch today on a happy Thursday. I am your host, Emilio Alvarez, and this is WRR FM and HD1 Dallas Fort Worth. Coming in our final hour together, Mendelssohn's Italian Symphony, music from Berlioz, from his ballet, The Trojans. We'll hear from Bach, too, but now from Japanese composer Joe Hisaishi, we'll hear a suite of music from The Wind Rises, played by mandolinist Avi Avital and the Royal Philharmonic.

The Japanese composer Joe Hisaishi. We heard The Wind Rises Suite. We heard Hisaishi himself conducting the Royal Philharmonic with mandolinist Avi Avital. 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

0: The Brandenburg Concerto No. 3 in G by Johann Sebastian Bach, played by Boston Baroque, led by Martin Perlman. 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

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We have time for one more piece to take us all the way up to 7 o'clock, and that's when Matt Rogers will take over with the dinner concert. And I'll join you again tomorrow afternoon at 3 p.m. I've been your host, Emilio Alvarez, and this has been The Home Stretch. And we'll stretch out to the top of the hour with the Italian Symphony, Mendelssohn's Symphony No. 4 in A, played by the London Symphony Orchestra, led by Claudio Abbado. I want to thank you for tuning in today. Have a wonderful rest of your Thursday.

simply the happiest symphony that I know of. I love it, especially the opening to it. Just so joyful. Felix Mendelssohn's Italian Symphony, the Symphony No. 4, that was the London Symphony Orchestra here on WRR-FM and HD1 Dallas-Fort Worth. We're going to stay in Italy, but move forward in time just a bit for a part of the Roman Triptych by Respighi. He wrote Fountains of Rome, Pines of Rome, and Roman Festivals. This is The Fountains of Rome by Ottorino Respighi, played by the Berlin Philharmonic on your dinner concert here on WRR 101.